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1: A historic moment has taken place today. For the very first time, the leaders of Sinn Féin, the SNP and Plaid Cymru, the biggest parties in Ireland, Scotland and Wales, have come together to strengthen our relationships and to affirm our people's right to independence. For the first time in history, three nationalist and pro-independence first ministers now hold office.
2: But we all know that Westminster isn't working for us, and that the only people who get to decide our future are the people of Scotland.
0: Cardiffen Galesko hiriburuan egindako bileran sinatzaileek azpimarratu dute agerraldian nork bere alderdi politikoaren buru gisa egin dutela. 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Hiru buruzagiek John Swinney, Ronap Iorwerthek eta Michelle O'Neillek Brexitak eragindako kalteak salatu dituzte eta berretsi dute euren etorkizuna Europar Batasunean dagoela.
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